0: lately?
1: I haven't really talked to him, but he looks pretty down.
2: He looks pretty down.
3: Yeah, well, maybe we should cheer him up then.
1: What do you suppose we should do?
3: Well, does he like

Think to be left us in Tina Celebration, a tribute to Tina Turner for 퀴즈 for the Gambler October September. Send an SMS to 1988 code 9S2 Fidesz, Melomrum, Tina.

Think to be left us in Tina Celebration, a tribute to Tina Turner for 50th of the Gambler October September. Send an SMS to 1988 code 2 2 4 3 melomrum.